0: breath and hush.
1: G'day, this is Angry Anderson from Rose Tattoo. You're listening to Zosh.

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song, whose history began before God. Sing and the mental creatures, unmeasured mind. Rant and rage and flood, dance under the moon, dream, or songs of love, in the dim coming times. Ordain the winds, without uncertainty, full of beauty. Deep black northern moon. Disposition ordained, not light, not easily controlled. Ordain the winds, without uncertainty. Disposition ordained, not light, not easily controlled.

forgetfulness sways the lifelines until they reach our dancing feet. All boil sacrificial potions, all keeps us sane, all reassures our humanity. The alchemy of all shines bright somewhere here in this pulsating chest. All is alegria, the kind that navigates curses. All

Ladies and gentlemen, you are going to listen to Africa for the next 59 minutes. Of course, music from Africa. Today we focus Morocco election and Ethiopia. Of course, today we concentrate music from Ethiopia.

Ladies and gentlemen, today, in Morocco, there had been election. I have tried to collect information from top news, especially from Al Jazeera, because they have more connection. Morocco's parliamentary election have reshaped the balance between the country's main parties and sharply lower turnout. This is the title of the information today about Morocco. According to provisional result, the authorities, the Authenticity and Modernity Party, emerged from Wednesday's voting as the largest party with 97 seats, up from 87 in 2021. The National Rally of Independence, which led the government after the last election, fell from 102 seats to 66. The party dropped from 81 to 65 seats, while the Justice and Development Party staged a striking comeback, rising from just 30 seats to 54. Ladies and gentlemen, this is really modern in Africa, one of the democratic election which happened in not normal in Africa, but in Morocco it was realized, really democratic election was. The remaining seats were distributed among several other parties. Only 38.08% of registered voters turned out, compared with 50.86% in 2021. The figure was also below the 42.27% recorded in 2016. Morocco has been considerable social and political mobilization in recent years, including protests involving younger Moroccans over employment, healthcare, education, and living costs. This is in many African countries, this is the same problem. The election, therefore, were held against a backdrop in which political and social grievances have been expressed outside the bailout box, as well as through parties and election. A major reshuffling of the governing party balance, the three parties that formed the outgoing government did not emerge from the election with the same parliamentary weight. Apart from PAM, which gained 10 seats, RNI should 36 seats and the rest 16. The three parties remain among the main forces in parliament. Their relative weight has changed substantially since 2021. Ladies and gentlemen, this is really amazing. The people are satisfied about their election. I'm really happy to present Africa in such a modern way. Today, they hold 228 of the 395 seats, comfortably above the 198 needed for a majority. Whether tension exposed during the campaign can be put out aside in separate question. In their short term, PAM and RNE spent the campaign trading accusation, despite having governed together for 5 years. Their disagreement became part of the electoral contest itself, along the competition over the government record and the party's respective programs. Ladies and gentlemen, I feel as if I'm presenting one of European country election, because it's not accustomed in Africa such a modern way of election, and
I wish, you know, many intellectuals, you know, like many African countries, in Morocco also, the, you know, most of them, many youngs, they don't have jobs and there is no much futurity. Anyway, I'm happy to say election in Morocco, it was democracy. Before I start the biggest topic about from Africa, let me play music which is similar to Morocco's music. Ladies and gentlemen, in Morocco, there is a relation between Morocco music and Ethiopian music. So they are really, they have almost accustomed with Ethiopian music. So that's why I choose for them one of their best albums.

Ladies and gentlemen, this song is not allowed in Ethiopia legally to play because the Ethiopian government think that this is against the country's political system. But he wrote it himself, and he's very young and upcoming top singer. He's no more young, he's almost 50 years old. His name is Teddy Afro. So I'm going to present you for the next about Ethiopia. You know, the reason why I present you about Ethiopia, you know, I had been trying to investigate many ways what's wrong in this country. And, you know, at the end of the day, today I have seen almost in all modern newspaper like Al Jazeera, Reuters, BBC, CNN, all of them are trying to dig out what's going on in Ethiopia right now in Africa. Before I start the political situation in Ethiopia, where is Ethiopia? What is Ethiopia? Let me give you some hint about this land. Ethiopia is in East Africa, in the Horn of Africa. It's home to more than 120 million people and is one of the most culturally and linguistically diverse country on the continent. Ethiopia is not made up of one ethnic group. It is home to more than 80 ethnic groups, including Oromo, Amhara, Somalia, Tigray, Sidama, Afar, Gurage, Walaita, and many others. Each community has its own language, culture, tradition, and history. The diversity is an important part of Ethiopia. At the same time, ethnic and political divisions have been a major source of tension and conflict at different periods in the country's history. That's why it's important for Ethiopians to be able to discuss these issues openly and peacefully. When people talk about tribalism or ethnic politics, we should be careful not to blame an entire ethnic group for the actions of individuals or political organizations. No ethnic group is responsible for everything that happened in the country. The question should be, how can Ethiopia build a society where people from every community feel respected, safe, and equally represented? How can Ethiopians protect their different cultures and languages while also building a strong sense of belonging to one country? Ethiopia's diversity does not have to be a reason for division. It can also be a source of strength. The future of Ethiopia depends on how its people and leaders address their difference, protect the right of all community and find peaceful way to live together. Whatever our ethnic background, language, region, we should remember that the people of Ethiopia share the same country and common future. Ladies and gentlemen, this is a hint about Ethiopia in Africa. You know, Ethiopia is the second populated country in Africa. The first one is Nigeria, and second to Nigeria is Ethiopia. And I had been living here in Germany more than like 30 years before, or 30 years I have been living here. And I have sent almost 6 Germans to Ethiopia. All of them fall in love with Ethiopia. This is my evidence. And I know them. They had been also almost visiting every 2 years. But right now, the situation is not so good because there are more than 2 million people
fight almost each other. Before I start special topic about the politics of Ethiopia, let me play you a music, and then I'll try to brief you about Ethiopia's political culture right now.

Ladies and gentlemen, so let us try to listen about the conflict in Ethiopia right now. Many, many newspapers in the world, it's already written there. Fighting is intensifying across northern Ethiopia, with Tigray rebels saying the country is now in the full-blown war with federal government. The Tigray People Liberation Front, TPLF, seized control of three airports in Tigray on Wednesday, which is yesterday, launched attack into the neighboring Afar and Amhara regions. Ethiopian Airlines has suspended flight to airport in Mekele, Shire and Aksum. These are three big cities in Tigray. User-generated images posted on social media show military personnel and civilians in a Bala, while footage from Mekele shows cars and people on the street following the seizure of the regional airport. Ethiopian army says its force have killed, I'm very sorry to mention it, 272 Tigrayan fighters and wounded 260 during a country offensive in Amhara. This is unauthorized news from AFP or Associated, says that the fighters could not be independently verified. I'm also afraid to mention it because it's not verified. It's very touchy news. The renewed fighting follows months of tension and threatened to unravel the 2022 peace agreement that ended a 2-year war in Tigray. That conflict killed more than 600,000 people, according to African Union estimate. I should correct it, the number. I think it's almost 1 million people were killed in this bloody war. There are also fears the escalation could draw neighboring Eritrea into wider regional conflict. Nearly 4 years after peace agreement ended Ethiopia's devastating war in Tigray, fast fighting has erupted. Also mentioned one of the known newspaper in the world. Tigrayan forces have seized control of airports, which I have already mentioned it. The renewed fighting has shattered the relative calm that followed the November 2022 peace agreement and raised concern about the wider conflict. That doesn't mean federalism itself causes conflict, but it helps explain why a question over the governance a particular territory can become closely tied to wider question of representation and security. Ladies and gentlemen, it's just really, in many ways, there are a lot of information about war in Ethiopia right now. And I would say, I would continue searching for the real or the best news, what coming from this area. Yeah, I'm very sorry to say, because the conflict already started almost 3 years before, and now, you know, it's almost the highest stage. That's why we are presenting this news for you. I'm going to continue the news again. Let me play you music first, and then I'll present you.

Ladies and gentlemen, now the time is not enough to present you all the information, but let me present you information about Ethiopia, which is written today in the Al Jazeera newspaper. Even if it is repeated the same history, what I said it before, but you can understand it. It's very clear they wrote it. So I would like to present you this news. It takes only 2 or 3 minutes. Please have a patience and you can listen and you can understand about the situation in Ethiopia. Armed groups clashed with federal troops. Federal, that means the government troops. Armed groups

clash with federal troops across northern Ethiopia's fair amount of regional spillover, which is today, 24th of September, written in Al Jazeera. They have begun an offensive around southern Tigray. Abdisalam Balema, a member of Tigray People Liberation Front Central Committee, told Al Jazeera by phone from Mekelle, the Tigrayan capital, on Wednesday morning. They are carrying out strike in many places. We are not sure of the extent of it or whether they will continue, but we will assess it. Balema did not know it then, but he was describing the start of a major military escalation. Fighting intensified across part of Tigray and later spread to the neighboring Afar and Amhara region, pitting federal forces against several armed groups. A day later, he told Al Jazeera that the situation had become a full war. The Tigray army said that the federal government had launched a full-scale offensive involving infantry, mechanized units, and drone, and said its forces had begun counter-offensive operations. Getachew Reda, a former senior TPLF figure who now advises Prime Minister Abiy Ahmed, gave the opposition account of how the fight began, accusing the TPLF of launching the attack. The escalation disrupted air travel as Tigrayan forces seized airport in the region and Ethiopian Airlines suspended flight across Tigray. Local report also said they had captured Abala, a district capital in neighboring Afar. Amid the competing account of how the escalation began, the immediate question may now be whether Ethiopia has crossed into wider conflict. The intensification came days after several armed movement from across Ethiopia, including TPLF, announced the formation of the Ethiopian People Forces Alliance of Survivaland, which committed itself to removing Abiy's government. Abiy is the president of Ethiopia right now. The coalition has brought together by Amhara, Fano National Movement, and Oromo Liberation Army, alongside other movements from Somalia, Afar, Benishangul. This is really a collection of many tribal groups who just fight against the existing government. The alliance marked a striking realignment that had been almost a year in the making, bringing together movements with very different histories and grievances against the central government, including forces with bitter history of conflicting among themselves. In a statement issued as the fighting widened on Wednesday, the alliance said the federal government was attacking its members' force on several fronts and presented their response as a part of the border struggle that had brought the coalition together. The regional East African bloc, as this is called, the hostility to cease direct dialogue to resume, while the United Nations has expressed concern over the formation of the new armed coalition and the report of drone attack. Ladies and gentlemen, the government of Ethiopia, he is still using drone, which is not allowed internationally. They use really in the wrong way. They are not for... Really, I have never heard in the world that the government killed his own people with his own drone, which is, I think, it only happened in Africa and Ethiopia. And the conflict started not now, but it was almost 3 years is now passing, and I'm very sure, and I will not be... Yeah, fortune teller, but I'm afraid, will it be united Ethiopia in the future?
not in the far, but just in the near future. I wish at this moment I would like to say I would be happy if Ethiopia stayed together. That's Balkanism never work in Africa. They should know that working together, you know, to fight their problem, that should be the first line. And I'm very sure next week or after next week on Thursday, we will hear a lot of information about this situation. It's not so interesting, but you know, dictators never stay forever. There should be struggle against this dictator. That's what's going on in Africa. And we wish them all the best. That was news from Africa and Ethiopia. And I will play you the last thing from Tsahaye Johannes. This is also one of the oldest singers in Ethiopia, but he's still feeling like young, and I also love his music.

nothing, you shall see nothing, you shall think nothing, you shall be nothing. You shall hear nothing, you shall see nothing, you shall think nothing, you shall be nothing. You shall hear nothing, you shall see nothing, you shall think nothing, you shall be nothing. You shall hear nothing, you shall see nothing, you shall think nothing, you shall be nothing. You shall hear nothing, you shall see nothing, you shall think nothing, you shall be nothing. You shall hear nothing, you shall see nothing, you shall think nothing, you shall be nothing. Hear nothing, you shall see nothing, you shall think nothing, you shall be nothing. You shall hear